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1: 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Yeah. And your majesty and grace,

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0: 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I hope that you're not losing sleep at what's next, or about your soul, what he might do.
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Darling, I can give you what you want, what you want.

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1: 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I miss all of y'all. 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I can't take it.